0: De bildades 1976 i Sheffield under namnet Atomic Mass.
1: We came from a real northern English working class background. You just know that you're either going to become a soccer player, a musician or a bank robber.
0: Och under 80-talet så sålde de över 30 miljoner album med Pyromania och Hysteria. I år är det 50 år sedan de bildades. Rockklassiker hyllar Def Leppard, ett av tidernas bästa band.
2: Rockens historia. Dee Snider om hur Twisted Sister fick sitt namn.
3: Twisted Sister was a name given to us by an alcoholic. 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Michael, what we talk? Twisted Sister.
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0: Av ett av tidernas bäst säljande rockalbum, Hysteria.
1: We never wanted to be part of the cliche, you know, and we've always, in fairness, felt between two stools in reputation and in music.
0: I år är det 50 år sedan de bildades.

0: Efter olika bandnamn och konstellationer i 70-talets början bildades bandet i Florida 1976.
1: So many different kinds of music were just sort of lumped in under this term rock.

0: How you doing? You feel alright?
1: Rockens historia. Joe Elliott om det fläppets bakgrund.
2: We came from a real northern English working class background. You just know that you're either going to become a soccer player, a musician or a bank robber.

0: I think in 79, bands like doing their own thing, their own personalities, their own sound, you know, and just their own songwriting. Things were a bit just kind of fresher and more individual back then now.
1: Efter att Larry Mullen 1976 haft audition i sitt egna kök bildades ett band som först fick namnet Feedback.
2: That's really the story of you too. We just decided that this is what we want to do.
1: Och i år firar de 50 år som band. Rockklassiker hyllar U2, ett av tidernas bästa band. 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
3: I introduced you now to four young men who call themselves The Clash, Mr. Joe Strummer, Mr. Topper Heaton, Mr. Paul Simonon and Mr. Mick Jones. London calling to the faraway towns,
1: now war is declared. 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

0: It's been the music. It's such a beautiful language because it gets in your ears. 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
1: Rumors spread around, United takes the town. About to check outside the game. And you know what I'm talking about. 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

0: Pretty Fly for a White Guy, Offspring i rockklassiker. 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Peter Milja, så heter jag, som är ditt sällskap, och du har väl inte missat att det är Bon Jovi weekend. 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
1: In Saraville, New Jersey was a small recording studio that nobody knew existed. Right around the block from there was a local pizza parlor. But the kids would hang out there, and we were right around the block rehearsing and writing all the material for this album. And finally we went over there and invited them all back into the studio with us. And so there was 30 kids that really picked the material for this album. Songs like Never Say Goodbye, which we never released as a single yet, People Liked, or Wild in the Streets, which is another fun live song. We would have never

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1: All these bands like doing their own thing, their own personalities, their own sound, you know, and just their own songwriting. 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
0: Det bästa från 70, 80 och 90-talen. Det här är Rockklassiker.

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0: Efter ett namnbyte och experimenterande av olika sound.

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0: I år är det 50

0: i Rock and Roll Hall of Fame. 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
1: And I realize that I may actually be in one of the best two or three rock and roll bands there is.

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1: We came from a real northern English working class background. You just know that you're either going to become a soccer player, a musician or a bank robber. Or it's factory life.